1049, The Wolf. We're day four on the ride, going from Duluth, Minnesota to Sudbury, Ontario right now. It's B-Dub Radio. Welcome to the show. Where do we stand for Fisher House right now? How much have we raised so far in this ride? I'll give you all the lowdown coming up in minutes.

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0: This guy's hilarious. JY drives you home tomorrow afternoon. There's that one friend that always is like, oh, motorcycles are dangerous. No, motorcycles aren't dangerous. It's the other people on the road that are dangerous, Karen. It's B-Dub Radio on the longest ride for Fisher House Foundation. You do not realize how many people are glued to their phone or some other thing besides the wheel and eyes forward when they're driving than you do when you're on a motorcycle. Like, it's absolutely crazy. We're riding through parts of Minnesota yesterday, and I could not believe the amount of people just on their phone. Not only that, but camping in the left lane and not acknowledging that, hey, you're going slower than the flow of traffic. You should probably pull over. I guess it is what it is.
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Potts Farm was a place to go. Load a truck up, hit the dirt road. Jump the barbed wire, spread the word. Light the bonfire and call the girls. King in the can and the Marlboro man. Jack and Jim were a few good men. Where you learn how to kiss and cuss and fight too. Better watch out for the boys in blue. And all this small town, he said, she said. Ain't it funny how rumors spread? Like I know something y'all don't know. Man, that talk is getting old. You better mind your business, man. Watch your mouth. Before I have to knock that loud mouth out. I'm tired of talking, man. Y'all ain't listening. Them old

Grab a cup of coffee and lots of country with Katie and Company tomorrow morning at 9. I got to give flowers where flowers are due on the breakdown coming up next, brought to you by T-Mobile. We've had some huge artist support on The Longest Ride so far.

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Would you take a sure thing or a 50% chance at $1 million? Turns out most of us are way less Vegas than we thought. That's next.

0: Follow us on Facebook and Insta at 1049 The Wolf. You know, when you're sitting alone in a hotel room after a long ride, you come up with hypothetical situations in your head sometimes to stay entertained. It's B-Dub. Picture this. Someone walks up and says, I'll hand you 50 grand right now, or you can flip a coin. Heads, you get $1 million. Tails, you get absolutely nothing. Turns out 2/3 of Americans are taking the guaranteed 50 grand. About 1 in 4 say they're flipping the coin for the million. And somehow 10% are standing there going, can I phone a friend here? Apparently, people out west are the biggest gamblers, while Midwesterners are all about locking in the sure thing, and guys are way more likely than women to roll the dice. Me? I'm taking the guaranteed money every single time. I mean, honestly, if you offered me $500 off my grocery bill, I'd grab it before you finish the sentence. These days, I'd probably take $10 off over a lottery ticket. Like, certainty's a little underrated, especially when eggs still cost what they do.
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0: 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You remember what parenting stress was, wondering if your kid ate enough vegetables? It's B-Dub. Now it's wondering what they're watching at 11:30 at night. There's a new survey saying that parents are losing about 7 hours of sleep a week because of what their kids are doing on their phone. They even have a name for it. It's called Texiety, which, let's be honest, sounds like something your phone would diagnose you with. Look, I get it. You want your kid to have a phone in case of emergency, but somewhere between call me if you need a ride and why are you watching a guy eat glue at 2 a.m., things got out of hand. Honestly, I think a lot of parents would buy a phone that just texted, called, and maybe played Snake. We'd survive with flip phones, right? Biggest danger back then was accidentally opening the internet and getting charged 99 cents. And that was like per minute, right? You got a talking to. I remember one time calling a Star Trek The Game helpline. It was a 900 number, and it cost my parents like $27 in long distance, and they freaked out. That was like back in 1991, but still.
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Everyone on this ride with me is on Harleys. I'm on an Indian. So we've had to stop at like five Harley dealerships so far on this ride so they can get a poker chip. Who'd have thought? Go to a motorcycle dealer and get a poker chip. I don't understand it. Look, I understand that Harley is a merch company that also sells motorcycles, but come on. Let's just stay on the road. 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

104.9 The Wolf. I got to give flowers where flowers are due on the breakdown coming up next, brought to you by T-Mobile. 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
1: 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I got to give a shout out to Low Cash. 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

Grab a cup of coffee and lots of country with Katie and Company tomorrow morning at 9. All right, we've got that most wanted song of the day ready to roll, brought to you by T-Mobile. 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

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Have a great rest of your night. 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
1: That's how you going by, I had to say hello. 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

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I know it's late, but I knew you'd pick it up. Nah, I ain't drunk. Okay, maybe I do have a little buzz, but

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14: Ah, it's your time. 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
15: It's Thursday. We made it over that hump. Which is good news there. Yeah. Welcome to the last couple days of July. Where is our summer going? We just talked about that last night. Welcome to the 30th. For those keeping track out there and counting, we're at 39 days to Labor Day weekend.

0: It's National Cheesecake Day today. A salute to the father-in-laws out there. Yes, I have two father-in-laws, two blessed men in my life. So thank you to those guys. And then today's National Chili Dog Day today.
1: It is.
0: Chili, chili, chili. Got birthdays today. Frank Stallone, that's Sylvester's brother, turned 76 today. Lisa Kudrow, she played Phoebe on Friends, 63 today. Terry Crews, MC, actor, I guess maybe comedian, host for AGT, America's Got Talent, but Terry Crews, 58 today.
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0: Yeah, Arnold Schwarzenegger is 79 today, so happy birthday to our birthday baby. He's got a nice forecast on the way.
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0: All right, stats, heating, cooling, and appliance forecast. Sunshine, kind of a carbon copy deal of yesterday. Looking for a high around 86 today, down to 66 tonight. Maybe some rain moving in tomorrow. It was an 80% chance, now 60% chance, so that might be dropping even more. 60% chance of showers. Should see a high around 76 on Friday. Good chance of rain on Friday night. And Saturday's outlook should see some rain. Excuse me. And a high around 78. A nice, chilly, cool 62 is what we have right now.

Morgan Wallen this morning, number one for New Country, 104.9 The Wolf, Megan Maroney, Beautiful Things. It's 5:36, Country Spotlight on the way.

Well, that sounds nice somewhere on a beach, cocktail in hand. Does that sound good? Does that sound good? Yeah. It's 5:43. Good morning. Dirk Bentley, number one for New Country, 104.9 The Wolf. It's the Country Spotlight this morning. Here we go.

0: Yes, sir. Get the spotlight this morning. Morgan Wallen, and it's not surprising, has the most number one hits on radio right now from a single album. Now, that's excluding the deluxe editions. It's on Billboard's Airplay charts, and he has a total of 7 from the I'm the Problem album. How about that? Now, if you included those deluxe editions, he would tie with Luke Combs and Katy Perry. So good for Luke, or good for, good for Ma, but good for Morgan Wallen there. Trace Adkins, he was recently on Theo Von's podcast, and he was joking about, he's finally coming out with this too, about when he was shot by his, was it girlfriend? No, his wife. It was his second wife in 1994. All right. So, open up about getting shot. He joked that things went a little too far. Yeah, and, believes that, she didn't mean it. Here's the story.
1: I don't think she even had any idea what that gun was going to do. She thought it was a toy.
2: Was she pulling it, like, in a fit of anger, or was she just kind of...
1: No, she was mad, yeah. She put it under my left arm, and the bullet came out under my right arm, so it went straight through. I just remember getting up off the floor and then taking a few steps and then going back down. It went straight through my heart and both my lungs.
2: Oh,
1: it was a kill shot. The doctor said the only reason I survived was because the bullet went through at point-blank velocity, at muzzle velocity, so it didn't have time to mushroom.
0: My God. Oh, yeah. She mad. She was... he's currently on tour. They divorced later that year, I guess. Trace didn't press charges. Wow, what a good guy. He's very forgiving. As a matter of fact, he's currently on tour. He plays the Klamath County Fair in Oregon tonight. So there you go. Country Spotlights. 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When we're
3: 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Well, at least the first two aren't bad. 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
1: Yeah! Got a little story by little Johnny. Little Johnny.
0: Decided to go Chick-fil-A. It's good stuff today.
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0: Hey! Good news this morning. Being brought to you by our friends from Bobcat of Peoria and Bloomington. You visit the local dealers today. Nothing performs like a Bobcat. Welcome to the Bobcat family. All right. Oh, little story about little Johnny. So he's 5 years old. A Florida boy recently ran away from home just to go get some breakfast. You got to get some breakfast. Mom and dad still in bed. Comes out of Jacksonville, Florida. Police shared a chest cam footage on social media this week. His house was just down the street from a Chick-fil-A. So the folks there at Chick-fil-A is like, what's this little boy doing here? Why is he sitting over here by himself? Cops were called. He was worried the cops were going to arrest him, but they promised him, hey, you're not going to go to jail, buddy. So they ended up taking him home. His parents were shocked when the cops brought him home at 7:15 in the morning. You see, they just woke up. Well, Johnny, what are you doing?
7: We arrived on scene.
8: Hello.
3: Hello.
7: And as we walked in, we see a little kid sitting at the table eating his breakfast with one of the managers. We asked where he came from, and he kept saying he walked to Chick-fil-A.
9: You know where your house is, right, honey?
8: It's right across the street, right over there.
7: I walked him to the back of my patrol car.
8: Are you going
7: to
8: get me in jail?
7: No, I'm not going to put you in jail. And we started checking the area. He had a white fence.
8: That's where it is.
7: Right here?
8: Yeah.
7: And that's when we pulled up in the driveway.
10: Hey, good morning. Hey, do you have a son named William?
11: William.
10: Yeah, a little boy?
11: Yeah.
10: Yeah, he was down at the Chick-fil-A.
11: Are you kidding me?
10: No, we have him in our police car. You want to come get him?
12: You could just see the look on his face. It would be for any parent, including myself. It's disbelief.
0: Well, at least the kid's okay. What do you want? What do you get from Chick-fil-A? I have no idea, but the kids love the Chick-fil-A. You can ask my daughters. There you go. That's some good stuff this morning.
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0: All right, first look at traffic this morning. Here's Ken Zerski. Ken.
17: The right lane is now blocked on the ramp from westbound 74 in Tazewell County to I-474. It had been the left lane closed. I-474 is still down to one lane in both directions between I-74 to west of Springfield Road. The Radnor Road closure just south of Route 6 that started earlier this week is scheduled through tomorrow as Peoria's best internet provider, i3 Broadband, brings you ultra-fast 100% true fiber right to your home. 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
0: All right, Stats Heating, Cooling, and Appliance Forecast. Looks pretty good. Sunshine should see high around 86 today, down to 66 tonight. Could see some rain moving in tomorrow. About a 60% chance of that. Looks like a high about 76. Rain on Friday night, going to carry into Saturday, 78. And rain coming up on Saturday. 82 sunshine on Sunday. 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

Number one for New Country, 104.9 The Wolf. There's some Luke Combs this morning. All right, we're going to send you to the old Woolworth stores for my factoid. It's something they sold. And a certain number, too.

0: That's from Jordan Davis this morning. Number one for New Country, 104.9 The Wolf. Oh, I just looked. Sweet. We didn't get in the winner. No winner. Yay! Powerball. That rolls. All right. Good thing I didn't buy a ticket then. I don't know if they're still looking. I think for the Mega Millions yesterday, of course, they had the $800 million winner. That was out of Florida. That lump sum was like $344 million that they get, the big payout they get to take home. But there's somebody, I think they sold a ticket in Monunk, Illinois, that matched all five numbers, and that's a cool $5 million. How about that? Yes, sir. So somebody could be sitting on a ticket, so check your tickets. That's for the Mega Millions. But Powerball rolled over for last night's drawing, so the next one comes up Saturday, which is the 1st of August. Is that right? Okay. $707 million. Holy cow. Got to get in to win, though. Woo! All right. Ready for your factoid today. We're going to send you to the old Woolworth stores. Roll it!
1: It won't make you any smarter, but you won't be any dumber. It's Stack's factoid
0: of the
1: day. Yes,
0: sir! Factoid of the day today. All right. So we're going to give you a number here. So the most abused Social Security number, and here it is. They're going to lay it on you. It's been used in fraud so many times. It's 07805-1120. There you go. Maybe you can play those numbers for the lotto. It's been used in fraud by at least 40,000 different people. And it belonged to a woman by the name of Hilda. Hilda Witcher. She was a secretary at a wallet company, all right? In 1938, Social Security cards were new at the time, and Hilda's boss wanted people to see how, well, her social or any Social Security card looked at inside of a wallet. Yeah, hers was the display. And all the wallets sampled her Social Security number inside. Yes. And it's been stolen more than 40,000 times. Hilda's number, 07805-1120. The wallets were sold at a Woolworth store and all department stores back in 1938. The rest is history.

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0: I'm making coffee. 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I'm making coffee.
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Good morning to you. Got a TikTok coming up in just a few minutes about the word cool. We use it a lot. I'll get into that here in just a few.

0: like them cowboy songs? You like them cowboy songs? It's George Burge. Number one for new country, 104.9 The Wolf. Got a TikTok today. Roll it. Come on.
1: The party don't start till I walk in.
0: This and a lot of us use this word, it's slang, and we really don't think about it. And it's been around for a long time. What's the one slang word that stood the test of time and stands the test of time? The word cool has officially stood the test of time. Yeah, many ways of using cool.
2: Wow, that's pretty cool.
3: Really? Wow, cool.
2: Yeah. Cool.
4: You know how you think giving a kid a cool name will make him cool?
0: Yeah.
4: It doesn't.
5: Oh, man, that's not cool.
6: Good God, that was cool. It was so cool. I know you've heard it a billion times and it probably gets old, but you're the man.
5: Seriously? That is not cool.
0: cool. This is what they say.
7: Cool isn't really slang. Slang words usually come about as an alternate way to describe something that already exists. Cool, on the other hand, was the only way to describe something new. 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It makes sense to me that the word cool is still with us, because we're still living in that value system. Being cool is just as important now as it was 100 years ago.
0: Cool has been used for more than 100 years, and somehow every generation still uses it. How about that? That's cool.
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0: All right. Look at traffic this morning. Here's Ken Zerski, my newsroom. Ken?
15: Just reduced speeds through the work zones. That includes I-474. We thought there were some lane shifts yesterday during the day. Looks like it's still the right lane block. Most of that work zone, I-474, between I-74 and Tazewell County to west of Springfield Road. It's the right lane that's now closed.

0: Rose getting on the ramp from I-74. That's a switch from the left lane block. A lot of traffic's on new pavement now on Route 6, but still down to one lane both directions. North of I-74, as Peoria's best internet provider, I3 Broadband brings you ultra-fast, 100% true fiber right to your home. 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
1: 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What do we have for you? Nice day, another nice day. Maybe a mowing day for old Steck. Yes, we got rain moving in tomorrow, but nice 86 and sunshine today. 66 tonight. Looks like 76 and rain tomorrow. Good chance of rain on Friday night and a Saturday. That'll be clearing on out, looks like late Saturday. And then sunshine 82 coming up on a Sunday. How about that? 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They're there when you need them. Whether it's in person, online, mobile, telephone, look for the clock tower and you'll know they'll have time for you. Member FDIC. Where are we at right now? Nice this morning. Sun is out. 60 is what we have.

Kenny Chesney this morning, number one for New Country, 104.9 The Wolf. Morgan Wallen on the way. We got some Sam Hunt. Let's do some Morgan right now. I got your dad joke coming up in just a few minutes. We got a ride tonight with St. Jude. St. Jude Rides. Let you know where that's at. 6:35. Good morning.

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1: Hello.
0: All right. I'm sure they hit the pavement. They're running right now. They're making their way back. Today's Thursday, so tomorrow Friday. And then Saturday, they roll into town. It's the 45th anniversary of the St. Jude Runners that is going on. Yeah. So it is the St. Jude Memphis to Peoria Run, helping the kids, the families, fighting childhood cancer with St. Jude. So that goes on, the big telethon, and ends up this weekend down at the Peoria Civic Center on a Saturday. So, yeah, 45th year. To this date, they have raised over $94 million for the kids and the families of St. Jude. So thank you. We couldn't do it without you. We do the radiothon usually in February with 104.9 The Wolf. And then, of course, a lot of things go on. The satellite stations that go on around here. Matter of fact, Mike McCoy says with about 2,500 runners going to hit the pavement this week, they've got satellite stations that pick up as well. And everybody gets together and they run from like Washington to Peoria or Pekin to Peoria or Dunlap to Peoria. Those are the little satellites, and then they all get up and get a presentation together to present that big check. So, yes, we wish them well. All right. Big ride for St. Jude tonight, too. It is the St. Jude Summer Rides 10th anniversary with Walter's brother, Shawty Davidson, and Budweiser, where we qualify for a motorcycle. That's what we're going to give away, that Bud Hog, we call it. It's the custom road glide. So tonight's trip, it's out in Deer Creek, Deer Creek American Legion, post 1276. If you've never been there, never experienced it, do so. It's a great legion. A lot of family heritage out there in the Steckman family as well. So very proud of that American Legion. So 1276 out in Deer Creek is the stop tonight. They're going to have a band out there. They got a great kitchen, some great food presented out there as well. So that goes on with St. Jude, Budweiser, and Walter's brother, Charlie Davidson. All right, it's your dad joke today. Bugs Bunny's birthday was on Monday, and I missed out. He turned 86, so I got a Bugs and Elmer Fudd dad joke today.
2: Silly, ridiculous, and well, sometimes just downright dumb.
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0: Okay, today's dad joke. In honor of Bugs's 86th birthday on Monday, Bugs Bunny and Elmer Fudd decide to break into a distillery. All right. Bugs turns to Elmer and says,
4: "Yeah, hey, Doc, is this whiskey?"
0: Elmer says,
4: Yeah, but not as whiskey as robbing a bank.
2: More music, more Steck, less sleep. Well, at least the first two aren't bad. 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

0: 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Right there. Yep. Can tell the weather and the forecast.
1: What? Crickets.
0: That's Jiminy Cricket, everybody. Ella Langley this morning on The Wolf.

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1: One for the Ella fellas out there. You know who you are. You know who you are. Number one for New Country, 104.9 The Wolf. That's your number of the day coming up in just a few minutes here. 7 o'clock, top of the hour. We have the, we're going to recite the Pledge of Allegiance like we do each and every morning for you. So that comes up here. And then Galaxy Laser Tag. I've got laser tag tickets, laser beams. Fun for the whole family. Group outings, family gatherings. Could be a date night, birthday parties. So I got passes. Got a pair of those passes coming up too. Also, think about this. Brain Tease today, talking about people and the places they hide their snacks. In the house. In the house. Where you hide your snacks. You hide snacks. You got a certain snacks. The kids or the husband or the wife, they always get in it and say, that's gone. Where's my snack? That's gone. Somebody, such and such ate it. I'm going to hide it next time. I ain't going to hide it. So I'll give you some details about that coming up in just a few minutes here. Number time. Talking about these little guys. Little crickets. Yeah.
2: Hey, you guys!
1: Number of the day, and it has to do with our temperature. Can crickets tell the temperature? According to myth, they can. The answer is in their chirp. And you can really get a good estimate of the temperature in Fahrenheit by counting how many times a cricket chirps in 14 seconds, just like that. And then you add 40 to that number. That's all you got to do. So how many times? You get a good estimate of the temperature in Fahrenheit by counting how many times the cricket chirps in 14 seconds. All right, just like that. And then you add the number 40. So if you're out camping next time, or if you're out in the deck or wherever, you hear the crickets just chirping away. All right, count how many times they do that in 14 seconds. Add the number 40 and you get your temperature, supposedly. I'm going to try it. I'll have to get back to you. That's your number of the day.
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1: All right, just about 7 o'clock here. Let's take a look at some traffic. Ken Zerski in my newsroom. Ken?
7: Watch for an accident on Route 6 southbound at Knoxville. It may be coming off that southbound Knoxville ramp. We're not seeing much of a delay. Just slow down through the work zone on Route 6. Some of that traffic in the work zone is on new pavement. And I-474 is going to tighten up just through the work zone. It's still west of Springfield Road to I-74. 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
1: And your stats, heating, cooling, and appliance forecast, 86 and sunshine today. If you need to get some mowing done, better get her done. We got rain moving in. Looks like Friday night into Saturday before we get a break on Sunday. What's the chance of that? We got a 60% chance tomorrow. Looks like 100% chance on Friday night, 70% chance on Saturday. 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It's sunshine and 62. Nice out this morning. It's 7 o'clock.

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2: Good morning, everybody. It's 7:03. Let's recite the Pledge of Allegiance this morning. Let's put your right hand over your heart and get you off to a great day. Happy Thursday.

You know it. Thank you so much. Always important to do that and keep that tradition alive. Teach your children. Hopefully they still do that in schools. Remember, there's a kid, can't you stand up, step next to your desk, you face the flag, and just the good old days in grade school. Yes. So thank you so much. Happy Thursday. We're rolling into a weekend. I'm ready for it. Brain Tease up in just a few minutes with the new 104.9 The Wolf.

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0: All right, number to get through, 682-1049. 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All right, 682-1049. Here's my number. So we were talking about hiding places in the house for your snacks. 6% of people say they used this as the hiding spot for their snacks. Other spots include like bookshelves or the washing machine. Why would you put it in the washing machine? It's going to get all soggy. It appears that people are willing to be quite creative to protect their favorite treats in the household. All right, so where's a good spot? I'm just going to leave it at that until I give you a clue. 6% of people say they've used this hiding spot for their snacks. 682-1049. What do you think it is? Good luck to you. All right. Bailey Zimmerman going to be down at the State Fair coming up August 14th, Big Friday.

0: Bailey Zimmerman, number one for New Country, 104.9 The Wolf. Got you on the old Stack Show. Good morning, kids.
1: Good morning. Good morning. Good morning.
0: Bailey's going to be down at the State Fair. I'm going to be taking some vacation time here in a couple weeks, and I think we're going to go down and see him.
1: Yeah.
0: We got Bailey's down there. We got some great country music this year. Bailey Zimmerman. Lainey Wilson's on that Saturday the 15th. Ella Langley's down there. I think the 38 Special's down there this year. So we got some great entertainment. Country music representing all takes place at the Illinois State Fair coming up in August. All right, 682-1049, my number. Question this morning, 6% of people say they've used this spot as a hiding spot for their snacks. Other spots include like bookshelves, maybe the washing machine. It appears that people are willing to, well, be quite creative to protect their treats anywhere in the household. So where's your spot? Where would you hide it? Let's go to the phone lines here. Good morning, the Wolf.
2: In the oven.
0: In the oven. Ooh. Yeah, don't turn the oven on, though.
2: Right.
0: Don't preheat. No, it's not the oven, but thank you. Good morning, the Wolf. You got a hiding spot. What is it?
3: Yeah, would be garbage can.
0: Garbage can. Good guess, but no, it's not garbage can. But thank you.
3: All right. Thank you, Dick.
0: Good morning, the Wolf.
4: The laundry basket.
0: Yeah, the laundry basket. I take it you hid stuff there.
4: Maybe.
0: Maybe. Do you have stuff in there now that you're hiding?
3: Maybe.
4: Maybe. I'm a 17-year-old, so I gotta hide all my snacks.
0: Oh, man. Oh, very good. Good. What's your name?
4: Jennifer.
0: All right, Jennifer, I'm going to set you up with these Galaxy Laser Tag tickets, okay?
4: Awesome.
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karaoke too. It's Kenny Chesney, number one for New Country, 104.9 The Wolf. Got your country spotlight up in just a few minutes here. Morgan Wallen in my news, and Trace Atkins, the time he got shot by his second wife. I'll get into that here in just a few minutes.

0: Yes, sir. I get the spotlight this morning. Morgan Wallen, and it's not surprising, has the most number one hits on radio right now from a single album. Now, that's excluding the deluxe editions. It's on Billboard's Airplay charts, and he has a total of 7 from the I'm the Problem album. How about that? Now, if you included those deluxe editions, he would tie with Luke Combs and Katy Perry. So good for Luke. Good for Maul, but good for Morgan Wallen there. Trace Adkins, he was recently on Theo Von's podcast, and he was joking about, he's finally coming out with this, too, about when he was shot. It was his second wife in 1994. All right? So, open up about getting shot. He joked that things went a little too far. Yeah, and, believes that, she didn't mean it. Here's the story.
1: I don't think she even had any idea what that gun was going to do. She thought it was a toy.
2: Was she pulling it, like, in a fit of anger, or was she just kind of...
1: No, she was mad, yeah. She put it under my left arm, and the bullet came out under my right arm, so it went straight through. I just remember getting up off the floor and then taking a few steps and then going back down. Went straight through my heart and both my lungs.
2: Oh, my God.
1: It was a kill shot. The doctor said the only reason I survived was because the bullet went through at point-blank velocity, at muzzle velocity, so it didn't have time to mushroom.
0: My God. Oh, yeah. She mad.
3: She was.
0: They divorced later that year, I guess. Trace didn't press charges. Wow, he's very forgiving. Matter of fact, he's currently on tour. He plays the Klamath County Fair in Oregon tonight. So there you go. Country spotlights.
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0: All right, look at traffic this morning. It's out of the newsroom. Here's Ken Zerski. Ken.
8: An accident on Route 6 heading southbound at Knoxville didn't cause much of a problem. We didn't see a delay there. It is tight through the work zone on Route 6, mainly northbound, north of I-74. Some of that traffic in the work zone on new pavement. I-474 westbound from I-74 in Tazewell County. It's now the right lane blocked on the ramp, so that's a switch. We're just seeing reduced speeds. We're not seeing delays. 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Wolf
0: weather. Stats Heating, Cooling, and Appliance forecast. Sunshine, 86 for a high today. Get that mowing done. We got rain moving in. 66 for a low. 76 for a high tomorrow with a 60% chance of showers. Showers rolling into Friday night into Saturday as well. Saturday's high about 78. And then it should be nice for us on Sunday. 81 coming up on Sunday. Where are we at right now? Nice, 62 degrees and sunshine.

Jelly Roll this morning, number one for New Country, 104.9 The Wolf. Cowgirls, Mr. Morgan Walden this morning. Good morning. Got the good stuff on the way here at the top of the hour.

0: country and she knows it. Good news this morning. Let's go to Chick-fil-A.
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4: Good news, there's a monkey jumping on houses in the neighborhood.
0: Hey. Good news this morning. Being brought to you by our friends from Bobcat of Peoria and Bloomington. You visit the local dealers today. Nothing performs like a Bobcat. Welcome to the Bobcat family. All right. Oh, little story by little Johnny. So he's 5 years old. A Florida boy recently ran away from home just to go get some breakfast. You got to get some breakfast. Mom and dad still in bed. Comes out of Jacksonville, Florida. Police shared a chest cam footage on social media this week. His house was just down the street from a Chick-fil-A. The folks there at Chick-fil-A is like, what's this little boy doing here? Why is he sitting over here by himself? Cops were called. He was worried the cops were going to arrest him, but they promised him, hey, you're not going to go to jail, buddy. So they ended up taking him home. His parents were shocked when the cops brought him home at 7:15 in the morning. You see, they just woke up. Well, Johnny, what are you doing?
5: We arrived on scene.
6: Hello.
1: Hello.
5: And as we walked in, we see a little kid sitting at the table eating his breakfast with one of the managers. We asked where he came from, and he kept saying he walked to Chick-fil-A.
7: You know where your house is, right, honey?
6: It's right across the street, right over there.
5: I walked him to the back of my patrol car.
6: Are you going to get me in jail?
5: No, I'm not going to put you in jail. And we started checking the area. He had a white fence.
6: That's where it is.
5: Right here?
6: Yeah.
5: And that's when we pulled up in the driveway.
8: Hey, good morning. Hey, do you have a son named Lee?
9: William.
8: Yeah, a little boy?
9: Yeah.
8: Yeah, he was down at the Chick-fil-A.
9: Are you kidding me?
8: No, we have him in our police car. You want to come get him?
10: You could just see the look on his face. It would be for any parent, including myself. It's disbelief.
0: Well, at least the kid's okay. What do you want? What do you get from Chick-fil-A? I have no idea, but the kids love the Chick-fil-A. You can ask my daughters. There you go. That's some good stuff this morning. When we're
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0: All right, take a look at traffic this morning. Here's Ken Zerski in the newsroom. Ken.
9: Yeah, traffic incident alert to Washington at Cummings Lane and Constitution Street for an accident. No injuries. Route 24 has actually been good between Washington and East Peoria. That resurfacing project there, but we haven't seen any problems. On the McCluggage Bridge, that looks great. The crossover has been good for the McCluggage Bridge. And I-74, we really haven't seen much. Mornings. Heading westbound, approaching the Murray Baker Bridge. The Shade-Loman Bridge, I-474, all lanes are open there. All the road work is east of there in Tazewell County, and we're just seeing reduced speeds through the work zone, despite that being down to one lane, no delay. Same for Route 6. In fact, northbound is mainly the slowdown from I-74 to War Memorial Drive. I'm Ken Zerski, UfferingAutoGroup.com, Traffic 1.
0: All right, stats, heating, cooling, and appliance forecast. Another nice day. We do have rain moving in, so if you need to get some mowing done, better get her done. Sunshine 86 today, down to 66 tonight. And then rain tomorrow, Friday night into Saturday. 76 for Friday, 78 on Saturday, and then back to 82 in sunshine coming up on Sunday. 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It's Thursday, so tonight, midweek fun. It's karaoke night at the Tin Lizard. Bands are on the weekends. 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

0: There's Ella Langley, Morgan Wallen, number one for the country, 104.9 The Wolf. Random factoid today. It's 8:10. Good morning. Roll it.
1: It won't make you any smarter, but you won't be any dumber. It's Stack's factoid.
0: Yes, sir. Factoid of the day today. All right. So we're going to give you a number here. The most abused Social Security number, and here it is. They're going to lay it on you. It's been used in fraud so many times. It's 07805-1120. There you go. Maybe you can play those numbers for the lotto. It's been used in fraud by at least 40,000 different people. And it belonged to a woman by the name of Hilda. She was a secretary at a wallet company. In 1938, Social Security cards were new at the time. And Hilda's boss wanted people to see how Social Security card looked at inside of a wallet. And all the wallets sampled her Social Security number inside. Yes. And it's been stolen more than 40,000 times. The wallets were sold at a Woolworths store and all department stores back in 1938. The rest is history.

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0: I'm making coffee. Anybody want coffee? I'm making coffee.
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0: about the word cool. Is it slang? Huh?
1: The party don't start till I walk in.
2: Just all this. And a lot of us use this word as slang, and we really don't think about it. And it's been around for a long time. What's the one slang word that stood the test of time and stands the test of time? The word cool has officially stood the test of time. Yeah. Many ways of using cool.
3: Wow, that's pretty cool.
4: Really? Wow, cool.
3: Yeah. Cool.
5: You know how you think giving a kid a cool name will make him cool?
2: Yeah.
5: It doesn't.
6: Oh, man, that's not cool.
7: Good God, that was cool. It was so cool. I know you've heard it a billion times and it probably gets old, but you're the man.
6: Seriously? That is not cool.
2: Cool. This is what they say.
8: Cool isn't really slang. Slang words usually come about as an alternate way to describe something that already exists. Cool, on the other hand, was the only way to describe something new. A new way to look at the world and interact with each other, and thanks to new media technologies like radio and TV, spread across the globe. It makes sense to me that the word cool is still with us, because we're still living in that value system. Being cool is just as important now as it was 100 years ago.
2: Cool has been used for more than 100 years, and somehow every generation still uses it. How about that? That's cool.

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4: 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Got a beautiful day. Like I said, better get some mowing done if you need to get some mowing done. We got rain coming in. Looks for a high about 86 and sunshine today, down to 66 tonight. Rain moving in tomorrow. What's the time frame on that? It says chance of showers mainly after 1 o'clock, all right, on Friday. So high about 76. Good chance of that rain on Friday night. Going to carry into Saturday. Saturday's high about 78. And then sunshine 82 coming up on Sunday. 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Beat the heat this season. 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

0: on Purdue Country 104.9 The Wolf. All right, they hit the pavement. They're running right now. They're making their way back. Today's Thursday, so tomorrow Friday, and then Saturday they roll into town. It's the 45th anniversary of the St. Jude Runners. So it is the St. Jude Memphis to Peoria Run, helping the kids, the families, fighting childhood cancer with St. Jude. So that goes on, the big telethon, and ends up this weekend down at the Peoria Civic Center on a Saturday. So, yeah, 45th year to this date. They have raised over $94 million for the kids and the families of St. Jude. So thank you. We couldn't do it without you. Big ride for St. Jude tonight, too. It is the St. Jude Summer Rides 10th anniversary with Walter's brother, Shawnee Davidson, and Budweiser, where we qualify for a motorcycle. That's what we're going to give away. That Bud Hog, we call it. It's the custom road glide. So tonight's trip, it's out in Deer Creek, Deer Creek American Legion, post 1276. If you've never been there, never experienced it, do so. It's a great legion. A lot of family heritage out there in the Steckman family as well. So very proud of that American Legion. So 1276 out in Deer Creek is the stop tonight. They're going to have a band out there. They got a great kitchen, some great food presented out there as well. So that goes on with St. Jude, Budweiser, and Walter's brother, Shawnee Davidson. All right, it's your dad joke today. Bugs Bunny's birthday was on Monday, and I missed out. He turned 86, so I got a Bugs and Elmer Fudd dad joke today.
1: Silly, ridiculous, and well, sometimes just downright dumb.
2: It's Steck's dad joke of the day.
0: Okay, today's dad joke. In honor of Bugs's 86th birthday on Monday, Bugs Bunny and Elmer Fudd decide to break into a distillery. All right. Bugs turns to Elmer and says,
3: "Yeah, hey, Doc, is this whiskey?"
0: Elmer says,
3: Yeah, but not as whiskey as robbing a bank.
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Jason, Aldine. Don't tell on me. I got to go. Have yourself a good day. Keep smiling. Keep your country. Miss Katie Neal's on the way. Katie and Company. We'll keep your country. John Young after 2 o'clock this afternoon. B-Dub Radio tonight. And I'll talk to you tomorrow morning on a Friday of the new 104.9 The Wolf. We'll see you.

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Today is National Chili Dog Day, and you know, I feel like July is a little hot for Chili Dog Day. We need to move that. We're moving into Chili Dog season, though. That's coming the next few months.

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Number one for new country, the new 104.9 The Wolf. There are reports today that Jelly Roll and Bunny unfollowed each other on social media, and I'm really trying to not read into that, but I just hate a breakup.

0: 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It's always on.
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1049 The Wolf. Kenny Chesney dropped the track list for his new album, and there is some real interesting stuff on here that I'm excited about. Talking about this in just a few.

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2: Silver Sands Marina, you woke up in my arms. The $20 blinds couldn't keep the motel dark.
1: And there's some fun stuff on here, including a duet with Megan Maroney called It Just Got Weird, which the two of them have like a very fun and funny friendship, so I feel like that's going to be just like a great drinking song or something along those lines. There's also a collaboration with Colby Calais on here.
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1: And the song is called What We Got Going On, and I just feel like Kenny's voice with Colby's voice is going to be like a spiritual, incredible experience. There's a third collaboration with Lily Miola, and there's also a song on there called Remember Me That Way. I don't know anything about that song, but I do fear it's going to be one of the Kenny songs that just wrecks me to my soul. Silver Sands Marina from Kenny Chesney is out on September 25th.

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What was the first tattoo that Brantley Gilbert ever got? He's got a lot of them, so we'll ask him about it today while he's hanging out on the Superstar Power Hour.

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Back to school season. It is upon us. Hang in there, parents. You are like within spitting distance of having your days back.

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T-top jack in a cherry coke town. 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

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And today that's Brantley Gilbert, who just dropped a brand new album, Sins of the Father. 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

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Brantley Gilbert, known for having a lot of tattoos, but what was the very first tattoo that he got? Gonna ask him about that coming up in just a few on the Superstar Power Hour.

1049 The Wolf. Luke Bryan just gave me a new piece of taxidermy for our studio here in Nashville, and he wanted to know if it was the best one up there, and I didn't have the heart to tell him that Brantley Gilbert actually gave me a better one once. 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

My hometown country station, 104.9 The Wolf. Brantley Gilbert's got a brand new album out, Sins of the Father. We're going to talk about that tomorrow when he's back hanging out at the same time on the Superstar Power Hour.

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0: 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Howl at your boy, JY, jumping in the captain's chair. And I got you all the way till 7 o'clock with all the fun you can handle, all the tunes you love. So just park your butt right where you wheels. And let's get back to the music with Luke Combs. 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

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Well, if you're under 30, you would have never survived the 80s and 90s. 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

0: 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So BuzzFeed, they asked older adults what everyday inconveniences from the past would completely frustrate people today. You know what? If I'm being honest, they're not wrong. Remember waiting by the phone because someone might call? Or if you left the house, well, too bad, you missed it. Need directions? Better write them down before you leave or enjoy an unexpected tour of three neighboring counties, right? If you had a question, forget about it. There's no Google. I mean, we did have a library and those giant encyclopedias that our parents bought that somehow made them feel rich. Need to call somebody? Better find a payphone and pray you had a quarter. And if school might be canceled because of snow, you listen to the radio all morning hoping your school name finally got called. It's funny. Technology has made life easier, but it's also made us incredibly impatient.
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0: The Stats Heating, Cooling, and Appliance Forecast. Mostly sunny today with a high of 86. Tonight, mostly cloudy and a low of 66. Friday, showers and possible thunderstorms. Mostly cloudy and a high of 76. 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

Number one for new country, 104.9 The Wolf. 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

She looks so pretty when the makeup on. 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

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Well, it turns out the inheritance most Americans don't want, it has nothing to do with money. I'll explain. Coming up after Jason Aldean, it's Don't Tell on Me on The Wolf.

0: Number one for New Country, 104.9 The Wolf. Hi there, JY with you on this Friday Eve. Gets us a little bit closer to the weekend. I myself have never inherited anything. I can see why some folks might be kind of stoked. You know, maybe not. They did a survey and they found that almost half of Americans would rather inherit nothing than inherit an entire house full of stuff. And this isn't about being ungrateful. It's about opening a hall closet and discovering 17 extension cords, 14 coffee mugs from places nobody remembers visiting, and enough plastic grocery bags to survive the apocalypse. Now, somewhere along the way, every family apparently decided, no, don't throw that away. Someone might need it someday. Spoiler alert. Nobody ever needed it. Nobody ever needed the mystery drawer full of old phone chargers. The real family heirloom is wondering why Grandma kept 63 Cool Whip containers. What do you do with all these, Grandma?
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0: The Stat Heating, Cooling, and Appliance Forecast. Today we got mostly sunny with a high of 86. Tonight mostly cloudy and a low of 66. Then tomorrow showers, definitely possible thunderstorms as well, mostly cloudy otherwise, and a high of 76. 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

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My name is JY. His name is JD. Jordan Davis, Singles You Up, 104.9 The Wolf.

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FGL getting the shine on. Number one for New Country, 104.9 The Wolf. Hi there, JY with you. We got music on the way from Ella Langley, and from Zach Brown Band, Scotty McCreary, a little help from Hootie and the Blowfish, and this one from Luke Combs. It's called Be By You on The Wolf.

Number one for New Country, 104.9 The Wolf. Hey, remember when the only dating requirement was don't live with your parents? Yeah. Yeah, that bar has moved. I'll tell you why coming up after Ella Langley, Choosing Texas on 104.9 The Wolf.

0: Miss Ella Langley, choosing Texas, number one for new country, 104.9 The Wolf. So a resurfaced TikTok of Ella Langley shows how far she's come in her career. She used to sing in local bars, and she would make her money through the tip jar. But Ella's always kept that last $100 she made. She said, "This is the last $100 I made in my tip jar that I pretty much started this whole thing from. You don't know the amount of times I wanted to spend this $100 and needed to spend this $100 and did not do it because I had faith in myself. I paid off. I'm really happy. I still have this." She had a big old wad of hundreds, wad of ones, I should say. All right, let's get into this because apparently there's a new dating deal breaker. Having roommates, not because they're loud, not because they're messy. Apparently, if you live by yourself, it signals you've got your life together and you're financially stable. Which, have you seen rent lately? At this point, having roommates doesn't mean you're irresponsible. It means you enjoy luxuries like electricity. And another survey says people think you need to make over $100,000 a year to find true love. Apparently, Cupid has switched to premium pricing.
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0: Wolf weather. The Stats Heating, Cooling, and Appliance forecast today: mostly sunny, high of 86. Mostly cloudy tonight with a low dropping down to 66. Cooler temps tomorrow as we are going to see showers and possible thunderstorms. Mostly cloudy otherwise with a high right around 76. 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

Blake Shelton, Honeybee, number one for New Country, 104.9 The Wolf, and my brother Steck has a pair of passes for Galaxy Laser Tag at Elevate, located inside the Elevate Trampoline Park in Peoria. That's all this week with the Brain Tease at 7:10. George Birch, Luke Bryan.

0: 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It goes like this.
1: 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It's called South of Sanity on The Wolf.

Number one for New Country, 104.9 The Wolf. Well, somebody actually Googled a question that probably should have answered itself. Wait till you hear what the question was. I'll give you that in 6 minutes. Right now, it's Morgan Wallen, Don't We?

0: Cody Johnson, that is The Fall. Number one for New Country, 104.9 The Wolf. Oh, boy. So, if you have to ask, maybe you shouldn't do it. So, police say a woman accused of murder searched one thing online beforehand. And that search was the Google search. Does God forgive murderers? Which, let me save everybody a Google search. If you're asking that question before you do something, you already know it's probably a bad idea. That's not curiosity. That's your conscience trying to get one last word in. If your conscience has to use Google, you're already rolling down the wrong road. Google can tell you how to make banana bread, okay? Not life choices.
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0: The Stats Heating, Cooling, and Appliance Forecast. Mostly sunny today, high of 86. Mostly cloudy tonight with a low of 66 tomorrow. Oh, we got rain kicking down the door to the weekend. Showers, possible thunderstorms, mostly cloudy, and a high of 76. 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

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Music still to come here from Blake Shelton, Bailey Zimmerman, and this one from John Morgan. It's called Kid Myself and The Wolf.

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0: FGL, a little help from Luke Bryan. This is How We Roll, number one for New Country, 104.9 The Wolf. Welcome to the 4 o'clock hour. And more importantly, welcome to a 60-minute mega music wolfathon. We do it every day for you. Makes the day go by just a little bit faster. It's Ellen Riley.
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Number one for new country, 104.9 The Wolf, My Kind of Party. It's also My Kind of Party today because today is National Chili Dog Day. Yum. But hey, nobody tell John Mellencamp. He doesn't need to be kicked out of another Tasty Freeze for lewd behavior. Sucking on chili dogs outside of Tasty Freeze. Lauren Elena, Matthew Chase, all my exes. I apologize for that. It's The Wolf. Another

Morgan Wallen, U-Proof, number one for New Country, 104.9 The Wolf. Officials in Italy found 1,700 pounds of cocaine hidden in a shipment of bananas. Fun fact, cocaine bananas are rich in potassium. Bet you didn't know that. Now you do. John Party, boots off on The Wolf. She's got a

Number one for New Country, 104.9 The Wolf. Well, NASA thinks China could land a capsule on the moon by 2029. But instead of people, it would contain your fortune. Which is

0: them girls.
1: 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Well, personal items belonging to KFC founder Colonel Sanders went up for auction. The good news is, if you purchase three of his pieces, you also get mashed potatoes and a biscuit. Not too bad, right? Taylor Swift, I Knew It, I Knew You, on The Wolf.

0: Number one for New Country, 104.9 The Wolf. I ain't saying that's Jordan Davis. So a small business owner figured out how to lower shipping costs by mailing people rocks. So he discovered it actually is cheaper to ship a heavier package than a lighter one. It doesn't make any sense. So now every order includes a couple bags of rocks. Seriously, customers get their razors and a note that says, "Enjoy your free rocks." Somewhere there's a kid opening that package thinking, "Wow, mom ordered me geology." You know, it's cool. Some companies include coupons. This guy's like, "Nope, I'm going to mail you some landscaping materials."
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0: The Stats Heating, Cooling, and Appliance forecast for tonight, mostly cloudy, a low of 66. Tomorrow, showers and possible thunderstorms, mostly cloudy otherwise, with a high of 76. This is Old Dominion. You can be my freeway,
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but the flow we were feeling was real. Neither one of us looking for three little words, unless those three words were do not disturb. Checkout was supposed to be noon, but we slept until three.

Old Dominion Hotel Key, number one for New Country, 104.9 The Wolf. Hi there, JY, putting a bow on the 4 o'clock hour with Tyler Hubbard. This is Park on the Wolf. I got a

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Hi there, JY. Howl at your boy, driving you home in the 5 o'clock hour on this Thursday evening with music on the way from Aldean, Justin Moore, Luke Combs, still to come. Ella Langley, Morgan Wallen, I Can't Love You Anymore on 104.9 The Wolf.

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Amaze, amuse, even annoy your friends with these captivating facts I shall bestow upon thee. Coming up in less than 10 little old minutes with things that make you go, Justin Moore, Time's Ticket on 104.9 The Wolf.

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1: Number one for New Country, 104.9, The Wolf, Girl and Mine. That is Parmalee. Come on up here. Plenty of room up front. And if you'd be so kind as to help me out with this, and wind it up. Gather round, children. It's time to learn a little something. Something I affectionately call...
2: Things that make you go.
1: Things that make you go. I was not aware of that. Such as the word quarantine comes from the Italian words for 40 days. It dates back to when it was discovered that ships were infested with plague-carrying rats, and they were forced to wait outside Venice for 40 days before coming ashore. 40 days? Amazon Prime would have a complete meltdown. At its peak in the early 2000s, AOL's infamous dial-up internet service was used by more than 30 million subscribers worldwide. By 2015, just 2.1 million remained. In 2023, there's only around 150,000 households that still use dial-up. And when AOL finally discontinued it last fall, the number of subscribers were left in the low thousands. Kids today think that buffering is annoying. We used to schedule our entire evening around downloading one song, kids. One song. It took forever. The least financially successful Harry Potter movie made approximately 90 million more than the most successful Twilight movie. Turns out Hogwarts beats high school vampires every time.
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11: Wolf weather. The Stats Heating, Cooling, and Appliance forecast for tonight. We're looking mostly cloudy. Low of 66. Tomorrow, showers and possible thunderstorms. Mostly cloudy and a high of 76. And Saturday, showers are likely mostly cloudy and a high right around 78. 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

0: Number one for New Country, 104.9 The Wolf. That's the latest from Lainey Wilson and John Mayer, Phone Keys Wallet. There you go. All right, JY here with you, and I hope you're having yourself a terrific Thursday. But if you need a pick-me-up, you've come to the right place, my friend, because it's time to tell you something good. Powerball winner Edwin Castro is putting part of his $2 billion, let me say it like Dr. Evil, $2 billion, yeah, he with a B, that jackpot, back into his hometown of Altadena. Edwin has spent about $10 million buying 15 lots damaged by the Eaton fire, and he says he plans to build single-family homes for people who want to live in them rather than turn them into rentals. So far, two homes were already under construction as of May, and Edwin is also donating three properties to a housing foundation. So, winning a ton of money and definitely giving back. Good on you.
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0: The Stats Heating, Cooling, and Appliance forecast for tonight: mostly cloudy, low of 66. Showers and possible thunderstorms for Friday, mostly cloudy and a high of 76. Saturday, the showers will probably continue, mostly cloudy and a high of 78. So we're getting a little cooler temperature, but the trade-off is we're going to get a wet. 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
19: The Stats Heating, Cooling, and Appliance forecast for tonight, mostly cloudy, low of 66. Friday showers with some possible thunderstorms to accompany those showers. Mostly cloudy otherwise, high of 76. Saturday, showers are likely, mostly cloudy, high of 78 with Dustin Lynch.

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Yeah, the way you make me feel, I wanna keep

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Steck has a pair of passes for Galaxy Laser Tag at Elevate Trampoline Park in Peoria. Be up for that. 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
18: The Stats Heating, Cooling, and Appliance Forecast for tonight, mostly cloudy, low of 66. Showers and thunderstorms tomorrow, mostly cloudy. Otherwise, with a high of 76, Saturday showers are likely, mostly cloudy, and a high right around 78. 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